0: Juan aquí de Mega. 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

0: Hola, soy Sandra Peña y como mamá primiza, a veces I get so caught up buscando the perfect everything para mi bebé. And I go back and forth comparing this and that. Algo que no tuve que hacer cuando me puse a buscarle dentista porque al encontrar Solo Kids Dental and Orthodontics fue un click de this is it. It's family focused dental and orthodontics in one place. Y ven a todos de la familia, o sea, en una visita ven a mi bebé y a mí también. Y como mamá, their same day emergency appointments fue the cherry on top. Aceptan Medi-Cal y tienen membresías para familias sin seguro. Hablan inglés y español. 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

0: Mega 96.3, it is time for the National Days. Al final del segmento te voy a dar la palabra clave que te puede dar a ti los boletos para el Warner Brothers Studio Tour. Hay que comenzar the National Days con cheesecake. Mm. Bro, cheesecake. Are you down with, I know you're down with cheesecakes.
1: Yes, I am down with cheesecakes, bro, because, I mean, whatever te llene la panza, I'm good.
0: All right, so with that said, I got to send a shout out to my cuñada. Su nombre es Jessica, out there in Garden Grove. She makes the best cheesecake, bro.
1: She makes
0: cheesecake, hace flans, hace de todo.
1: Oh, nice.
0: I'm down with cheesecake. I'm down with cheesecake.
1: If she needs a dummy, let me know.
0: All right. Si necesita alguien para probar recetas nuevas, okay, I'll let you know. Hoy también es el Día Nacional del Chili Dog, bro. Mm. National Chili Dog.
1: ¿Quién hace? Yes.
0: Yeah. So pregunta para nuestro radio escuchas. Contesta la pregunta in the next 30 seconds y la mencionamos al aire. Who makes the best chili dogs in Los Angeles, Orange County, Sur de California, etc.? Where have you ate the best? I mean, the number one que se me viene a la mente is Pink's Hot Dogs. I'm sure they have a chili dog there.
1: Yeah, también sabes que yo he probado el de Tommy's, bro. El de Tommy's aquí, el de la Rampart, the OG, the Tommy's.
0: I have
1: tried the chili dogs, but you know what?
0: We want some mom and pops. There's gotta be some mom and pops.
1: Yeah, some mom and pops.
0: All right, hoy también, después de que te comas el chili dog, te me vas hiking porque hoy es el Día Nacional de escalar una montaña. National Climb a Mountain Day. What are you booing, bro?
1: Hey, bro, come on, bro. We're eating about cheesecake, you know, a little hot dog. And then like, yo, quieres bajar, que baje la panza. Come on.
0: Bro, National Climb a Mountain Day. So with that said, I got to give you my favorite place to go hiking.
1: All right.
0: I just did it the other day, bro. I did it like maybe a week ago. Okay, here we go, Hayden. I did it like a week ago y apenas lo terminé. I barely finished it. That tells me I need to go more often.
1: Wow.
0: Se llama Veterans Park in Sylmar. It's a hike del 1 al 10. I give it like a 8 or 9 difficulty, bro. Está muy difícil.
1: Oh, wow.
0: Está muy inclinada esa montaña ahí en Sylmar, but it's a really, really good hike. Te tomas como media hora subiendo y como media hora bajando. So, maybe one day, Smoochie. Mm. Maybe one day. All right. Y para terminar hoy, damn. Hoy es National Intern Day.
1: Yes.
0: Salud para toda la gente que comenzó en su trabajo como intern. You know what? Hoy en día, a lot of people start off as interns. Mm-hmm. And back in the days too. Empezabas como intern. You know, esto como clase. There's people that do it through college, right?
1: Mm-hmm, exactamente. Déjame decirte, Eddie, de que yo comencé en la radio as an intern, bro. You know what I mean? I actually, like, donated. I think it was, like, the course, the internship was, like, I think it was 6 months. Then okay. From there, I became a van driver in promotions. Y ya de promotions, you know, you move up. And I think when you started to intern, you value your job more, bro. And you get to learn more about your job.
0: Yeah. Es como, estás probando. You're testing the waters para ver si te gusta o no. Y de ahí, si eres un buen trabajador, pues te van a ofrecer el trabajo. So shout out to all the people that started off as interns. So preguntamos acerca del mejor chili dog. Y aquí van los mensajes. Leo from Orange County dice, the best chili dog is in Orange y se llama Pacific Coast Hot Dogs. Dice, love you guys, dice Leo from OC. Aquí ven uno de Roman. Roman dice, the hat. What do you mean, the hat? Is there a place called the hat?
1: Maybe, bro, maybe. I don't know. Maybe así se llama.
0: You gotta be more specific, Roman. Yes. Where is it at? ¿A dónde está el lugar? And is there a place called the hat? Maybe he's messing with us.
1: Hey, what about Dino? Do Dino sell hot dogs?
0: Good question.
1: Because we always talk about the pollos and the fries, but, you know.
0: Ahí en Dino's tienen burgers. Mm. I know that for sure. Pero chili dogs, I'm not sure.
1: Wow.
0: Good question. Chili dog. Joanna de Highland Park te mandó un mensaje por hablar por esto. Dice, stop hating Smoochie about hiking the mountain, dice.
1: Hey,
0: que, no
1: know,
0: seas, que no seas envidioso, dice.
1: Ah, here we go.
0: All right. Somebody said, bro, you don't know the hat, homie? I don't know about the hat. No. Explain to me. I'm a Google it, bro. Keep talking.
1: Hey, yeah, bro. Exactamente. Hey, hey. Lo otro, no somos latinos. Latinos. O sea, vamos a mom and pop restaurants. I feel de que a lot of people think de que we probably know like lugares que... Hey, te mandaron hasta el link. Oh, my God.
0: Hold on. Okay, there is a place called The Hat. There is a place called The Hat. I looked it up really quick. Mm-hmm. On the stand, on the stand. Let me say where it's at.
1: Wow.
0: Where is it? Keep talking,
1: oh,
0: bro.
1: Oh, wow, bro. No. Es que me quedé. Hey, bro, but you know what? Este lugar está conocido por el pastrami, no por el, you know, the hot dogs. You know what I mean? Like, yeah, I feel that, you know what? Mom and pops, hit us okay. up, bros.
0: No, I mean, this is like a mom and pop. There's only a few of them. Mm. Okay? The Hat. Hay uno en Alhambra. Okay. On Valley Boulevard. Hay uno en Pasadena on Lake Avenue. Hay uno en Monterrey Park on Atlantic. Temple City on Rosemead Boulevard. Esos son, hay cuatro en el sur de California.
1: Si no hay en South Central, it's not a mom and pop.
0: Hey, well, thank you for schooling us on The Hat. I've never been to The Hat. Mm. I never been to The Hat. And more people are texting about it now. somebody just said The Hat in Orange County, bomb, beep, pastrami.
1: Oh, wow.
0: They send us the link, like you said. Somebody send the link. Aquí viene uno que dice, The Hat in East L.A. Dice, on Atlantic Square. Dice, in Atlantic Square. Oh, wow. Aquí viene uno que dice, chili cheese fries at The Hat are as big as somebody's panza, dice.
1: Wow.
0: Mario Trigueros dice, it's on Atlantic in Monterey Park. Yeah. So more people are talking about it. Dice, Brea, California. But we're talking about chili dogs. Let's stay on the subject.
1: Yes.
0: Uno más. Dice, yes, I know the Monterey Park one. Dice Joanna. Joanna trying to make us feel dumb, bro. Talking about, how do you not know about The Hat?
1: Mm-hmm.
0: Come on, bro. Like, we don't know every single place in the world. Come on. Para eso están aquí ustedes, para que nos ayuden.
1: Yes.
0: Y gracias por ayudarnos. 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
1: Oh, sí, exactamente. A toda la gente que conoce a sus suegros, shout out to all los suegros, porque hoy es el Día Nacional de los Suegros. Bro, I'll be honest, yo no conozco al suegro de Claudia, la verdad. 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Y ya tenemos tres niños. So, shout out to me that I don't know him, you know?
0: Hey, shout out to my suegro.
1: Nice.
0: He listens. When I complain, he listens.
1: Oh, wow. Y él dice, yo te dije cómo era mi hija, yo te dije.
0: Y uno más, back to the chili dog, uno más. Dice, el mejor chili dog es de Winner Schnitzel.
1: Oh, wow, yeah, they do sell chili dog.
0: Yeah, all right, man, there you have it. National Days for you, 9:15 in the morning. Let's get back to the music, aquí con Karol G y Marco Antonio Solís. 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

wonder if it was really hot when Jake Bobbin recorded that song. Sorry. 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